by the audience comes entirely from the performer's own abilities, dedication, and years of intense practice. The long wooden benches, carefully arranged for the performers to leap across, each serve a purpose, allowing the lion to rise with such

0: Central Rescue. Rubble and Wild and a Yarn Ball.
1: Let's see if we can stay up a little longer. A bit more.
0: That was really fun, Rubble. What do you want to play now?
1: I know.
0: You know it's just your tail that you're chasing, right?
1: Yeah. And one of these times, I'm gonna catch it.
0: Puppies.
2: Looks like you two are having a great time playing.
1: Oh, yeah. Wild and I are having a blast.
2: Hey, try this out.
0: Do you see that? A yarn ball.
1: I got it. I got it. Kittens.
3: Almost there, Garby. Just a little farther.
4: We certainly sheared a lot of sheep to get a ball of yarn that big.
3: Yep, but the folks at the sweater knitting contest will go through this yarn faster than Garby goes through a tub of popcorn. And then you never have any left for the rest of the movie, and you go after my gummy bears. Too fast for us. I'd better call Ryder.
2: Rubble, Wild, we have to go stop a huge runaway ball of yarn.
0: A huge yarn ball? Sounds like a perfect job for a cat.
2: That's right. It's time for a Cat Pack Paw Patrol Rescue.

0: we save them in time. Rubble, I need you to use your rig to dig a trench to stop the yarn ball.
1: Rubble on the double.
0: And Wild, I need you to use your cheetah speed to rescue the animals trapped on the yarn ball.
2: This cat's gotta run.
1: Cheetah speed!
2: Hold on, little buddy!
0: Got him! Two more to go!
3: Ready here, Ryder!
0: Great job, Rubble!
2: You'll be okay! Just grab my tail!
0: Super safe, Wild!
4: You saved the yarn for the sweater knitting contest. Thanks, Ryder.
0: You're welcome. Whenever your giant yarn ball rolls away, just yelp for help.
2: I got this one! Cat Pack Paw Patrol Rescue. Sky and Rory, flip it. I love that we get to hang out today, Rory. What do you like to do?
5: Actually, I like to do all kinds of fun stuff.
2: Ooh, me too. That's why I made an obstacle course.
5: That is clawsome, Sky. How does it work?
2: Easy. First, hop through these. Next, you leap over these. Roll through this. Then bounce, bounce, bounce. Then you finish with a fancy flip. Woohoo! Yeah!
5: Amazing. I've got to try it.
2: Wow! How'd you learn it so fast?
5: It's simple, if you have a great teacher.
6: All set, Cora?
7: You know it, Mayor Goodway! Picture me ready to get painting!
8: Picture? Good idea! I'll take one for the Adventure Bay Archives!
0: Is everything okay, Mayor Goodway?
8: Ryder, I was on the bridge trying to take a picture and bumped into some things, and now Cora the painter needs help.
1: Help!
0: We're on it. No painter's too high, no pup is too small. Sky, Rory, Cora Colors is in trouble. She's dangling from a wobbly scaffold.
2: Oh, no!
5: What can we do?
0: Rory, I need a cat with awesome jumping skills to pull her to safety.
2: Let's pounce!
0: And Sky, you'll use your copter to lower Cora to the ground.
2: This puppy's gotta fly.
0: That's right. It's time for a Cat Pack Paw Patrol Rescue.

0: I don't know how much longer Cora can hold on.
1: Sky, deploy your harness.
2: Roger. Harness! Oops, my helicopter is making a lot of wind.
1: Sky, back off a bit. Rory, can you pull Cora to the top of the scaffold so Sky can reach her?
2: I'll hop to it. Tiger pounce!
1: Great jumping, Rory, but be careful. That scaffold is getting pretty shaky.
2: But poor Cora is still hanging up there. Too bad we don't have a rope. Nope, but I have a harness.
3: And I can use your harness just like a rope to swing up to Cora. It's like our obstacle course.
1: Great idea, Rory and Sky. We'll have to time it just right. Sky, dive on my mark. 3, 2, 1, dive! Rory, ready, steady, go!
2: Power leap!
1: Way to go, Rory and Sky!
0: Oh, I'm so happy Cora is safe!
1: Whenever you have a brush with danger, just yelp for help.
4: Cat Pack Paw Patrol Rescue.
5: Marshall, Leo, and a Ferris wheel.
1: Whoa!
5: Thank you.
6: Happy to help.
5: It's so much fun hanging out, Leo.
6: Thanks. I'm having fun, too. So, what's your favorite game, Marshall?
5: Well, I really like Pole Toy.
6: That sounds fun. Let's try it.
5: So we both grab this toy and then pull with all our strength.
6: With all our strength? That's my kind of game.
5: Wow, you're pretty strong.
6: Yikes! Mouse!
5: This happens to me a lot.
6: Sorry, mice scare me. Wanna play again?
5: Maybe we should dig holes instead.

0: Well, you don't see that every day. I'd better turn it off. Oh, that's not good.
1: Oh, no! Now it's going even faster. We better call Ryder.
2: On our way, Alex. No critter is too trapped. No hero is too small. Marshall, Leo, some animals are stuck on the Ferris wheel, and there's no way to stop it.
3: I'm fired up.
4: I'm roaring to go.
2: That's right. It's time for a Cat Pack Paw Patrol Rescue.

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1: We've got this. 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Squeak, squeak. 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
2: I'm ready. 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
3: Roar!
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0: 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I think that's everyone, Ryder.
1: Good work, Marshall! 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
0: Really?
1: Ryder, there's one more mouse in another bucket!
2: Oh no! A mouse!
1: Mouse?
0: Leo, catch the mouse in the bucket! Mouse or no mouse, a cat's gonna do what a cat's gonna do! I just hope I can hold on to it.
2: Hey, I remember you. I guess you're not as bad as I thought.
0: Thanks, Ryder, Marshall, and Leo, for helping save the animals.
1: You're welcome, Alex. No wheel is too fast, no pup
0: or cat
1: is too small.
3: Cat Paw Paw Patrol Rescue, every shade in the mountain goat.
4: I'm so happy I could come over and meet you, Shade.
5: Me too. I'm really excited to hang out with you.
4: Hey! Do you want to climb trees?
5: Well, how high can you climb?
4: This high!
5: Wow, you're a great climber. Let me try. I'm no cat, but that does look like fun.
4: good try.
5: Wow, the view from up here is so beautiful.
0: Uh-oh, the branch is gonna break.
5: Woo! Close call.
4: Good, you're okay. Uh-oh, the squirrel.
5: Thanks for being so quick, though. What a smart save.
4: Well, it's just a thing we pups do.
6: Awesome day for a hike. And here's a perfect spot for a snack. Excuse me, but that's my apple. little goat, stop, it's too icy.
7: I'm coming for you.
6: Oh! Oh, no!
7: Whoa, that poor goat is trapped. I'd better call the Paw Patrol.
1: Everest, Shade, Jake just called me. A baby mountain goat is stuck on the snowy mountains.
4: If we need to get through the snow, I'm ready to go.
5: And if you need a good mountain climber, then I'm your cat.
1: Great, because it's time for a Cat Pack Paw Patrol Rescue.

0: to the crevasse. Follow me.
1: Paw Patrol, Cat Pack, you got here fast. The baby mountain goat is down there.
0: Oh, poor baby goat. It's too slippery for her to climb up. And it's too far for me to reach with my grappling hook.
2: Or for us to drive down.
3: I can get down that cliff wall.
0: But it's on the other side of the crevasse. How are we gonna cross that big gap?
3: I have an idea. Meow! Tail sweep!

0: Now hop on my back and let's climb out.
1: Uh-oh.
0: I've got you.
1: Oh, no.
0: Gotcha. Just hang on. Perfect teamwork.
2: Now that's working together.
0: Everest, you saved me again.
3: No problem. Pups can do some pretty cool things, too.
4: And our hungry little friend's okay. Thanks, Paw Patrol.
2: You're welcome, Jake. Whenever an icy slope has your goat, just bat for help.

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The morning moon. 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How about an evening moon? In both cases, the side of the moon that is facing the sun is lit up. What we're seeing is the part that reflects the sunlight. Today, we're going to look at how the moon changes shape. I want you to look for clues and think about how it works. First, the moon changing shape. This is the moon a day after new moon. When we watch it night by night,

0: It looks like the larger the moon looks, the farther the sun is from the moon. And it seems like the moon changes shape following a pattern that is related to the positions of the moon and the sun. Now, try to come up with a hypothesis that explains how the positions of the moon, the sun, and the Earth makes the moon change shape. Students of this school tackled the problem too. We need clues to establish a hypothesis, right? Take a look at this. The blue ball represents Earth. A camera is set up facing the moon. The yellow ball is the moon. The light represents the sun. When we see this from above, for example, when each is positioned like so, half of the moon facing the sun looks bright. But when viewed with the camera on Earth, the moon looks thin. From Earth, we can only see half of the moon. The part that looks bright is only this part. So, when can we see the other moon shapes? What are the positions? According to this boy, during half moon, he thinks they are positioned like this. From Earth, we see this part lit up. When the moon is a bit fuller, they are positioned like this. This is how they are positioned during full moon. If we keep the position of the Earth fixed, do you notice something? This boy predicted that the sun moves around the Earth and the moon. He explained his hypothesis using a pen light.
1: This is new moon where we see nothing. When the sun comes here, half of the moon is bright. When the sun comes here, we see everything. So it's a full moon.
0: Aha! He thinks the moving sun is lighting up different parts of the moon, giving different shapes to the moon. This boy noticed the following point.
2: The moon moves around the Earth, or the Earth moves around the moon, or the sun moves around the moon and the Earth. I think it's one of these.
0: Okay, huh. The motion of either the moon, the Earth, or the sun could cause the moon to change shape. Let's do an experiment. First, the hypothesis that the moon is moving around the Earth. First, at this position. When the moon moves here,

Next, the hypothesis that the sun is moving around the moon and the Earth. At this position, and when it moves here, furthermore,

Lastly, the hypothesis that the Earth is moving around the moon and the sun. At this position, here.

0: What can we say by comparing each of these results? The students are examining the results of their experiments, too. Start with her.
1: The moon changes shape the same way, whether if it's the moon, the sun, or the earth that moves. We can't tell how it works from this.
0: Meanwhile, one student looked at the size of the visible moon and came to the conclusion that
2: when we move the earth around the moon and the sun earlier, the moon seemed to get gradually bigger or gradually smaller. But the moon doesn't look like that in reality.
0: I see. If the Earth moves like this, the distance between the Earth and the moon would change. Hence, the size the moon appears to be changes too. What do you think?
3: ตีตี
4: โตโต